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5: This Father's Day, score the virtual World Cup goal and win on Ojo, the grand prize winning dad.

Father's Day, score the virtual World Cup goal and win on Ojo. 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
3: 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It's easy to qualify. When the announcer signals the goal, three times per shift from 6 a.m. to 6 p.m. Just call and qualify. On the day of the draw, 10 qualifiers will be chosen. The first three Ojo dads to score virtual World Cup goals will win the prizes. You can only qualify once for the entire promotion across all our frequencies combined. 961 VFM, Star 947 HD, and 107.7 Music for Life. 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
1: Oh, yes.
2: This Father's Day, score the virtual World Cup goal and win on Ojo. The grand prize winning dad and his guest are heading to the beautiful Cara Hotels for two fantastic all-inclusive nights. Dad also gets a 55-inch TV. We also have second and third place prizes. It's easy to qualify. When the announcer signals the goal, three times per shift from 6 a.m. to 6 p.m. Just call and qualify. On the day of the draw, 10 qualifiers will be chosen. The first three Ojo dads to score virtual World Cup goals will win the prizes. You can only qualify once for the entire promotion across all our frequencies combined. 961 WeFM, Star 947 HD, and 107.7 Music for Life. You must be a dad to win. Score a World Cup goal and win on Ojo. 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
2: 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Dad also gets a 55-inch TV. We also have second and third place prizes. It's easy to qualify. When the announcer signals the goal, three times per shift from 6 a.m. to 6 p.m. Just call and qualify. On the day of the draw, 10 qualifiers will be chosen. The first three Ojo dads to score virtual World Cup goals will win the prizes. You can only qualify once for the entire promotion across all our frequencies combined. 961 WeFM, Star 947 HD, and 107.7 Music for Life. You must be a dad to win. Score a World Cup goal and win on Ojo. 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

0: second and third place prizes. 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When the announcer signals the goal, three times per shift from 6 a.m. to 6 p.m. Just call and qualify. On the day of the draw, 10 qualifiers will be chosen. The first three Ojo dads to score virtual World Cup goals will win the prizes. 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You must be a dad to win. Score a World Cup goal and win on Ojo. 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
2: 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The first three Ojo dads to score virtual World Cup goals will win the prizes. 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
1: Gail, the man you need watching football, the man you need was watching football yesterday. You know what I'm saying? So I don't know. You might have to go and look by a bar. Yeah, that's the only place. Because if he's in his house, how you go find him? You know what I mean? He in his house. Watching football. Anyway. Good morning, everybody. Happy Friday! It's Friday, y'all. Can you believe it already? It's already Friday and the World Cup has begun. Happy days, fellas. Happy days are here once again, finally. Oh my goodness. I cannot explain to you how happy I am that the World Cup has actually begun. Two big games yesterday, some big games today as well. We're going to get into that, but before that, let's give some thanks and praise to our Lord and Savior for waking us up to a brand new day. That's right. New days, new opportunities, new chance to be nice people, to give love, to show love, to fix the mistakes that we made, to correct our wrongs. You know what I'm saying? You still have purpose in life. Absolutely. Let's get some morning affirmations in. What are you telling yourself in the morning to make sure you go about your day right? You know what I'm saying? Repeat after me. I am grateful for this new day and the opportunities it brings. Repeat after me. I have the discipline and focus to move closer to my goals today. Repeat after me. Every small step I take creates momentum toward lasting success. I like that one. Repeat after me. I attract positive people, opportunities, and experiences into my life. And last one, I am capable of making wise decisions with my time, my energy, and my resources. Absolutely, people. Tell yourself the right things in the morning. Put yourself in the right frame of mind. And let's get this Friday started, y'all. Happy Friday.
0: Rise up. The morning startup is on with Jace.

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1: Good morning, Star Nation. Happy Friday morning. 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It's now 6:30 a.m. Prime Minister Kamala Prasad-Bisesa is backing the Attorney General's description of the 1% group as a criminal gang, warning that no one is above the law, regardless of their financial or social standing. She said whether they call themselves the 6, the 7, or the 1%, or any other name, criminal elements will face the full force of the justice system. Meanwhile, the Prime Minister says the state is getting foreign assistance to track billions of U.S. dollars that has been sent out of the country over the past 20 years. Mrs. Prasad-Bisesa alleges that some high-ranking officials at local banks have facilitated the sale of massive amounts of foreign currency to local businesses, which was then transferred to foreign accounts linked to cartels and also used

0: to purchase real estate. While the FIFA 2026 World Cup kicked off in Mexico City yesterday with a colourful opening ceremony from featuring Shakira, hosts Mexico opened their campaign with a 2-0 win over South Africa. Outside the venue, sporadic clashes broke out between police and protesters, leading to temporary disruptions near the stadium. Mexico is co-hosting the tournament with the US and Canada, with both countries set to stage their own opening ceremonies today. The Energy Chamber has welcomed provisions in the Finance Bill 2026 aimed at boosting investment in the upstream gas sector. The bill proposes reducing the royalty rate on natural gas from certified marginal marine gas fields from 12.5% to 8%. The chamber says the measure will encourage new investment and create opportunities for contractors, meaning more employment across the energy sector. And Venezuela has signed 5 agreements with British oil giant Shell to advance oil and gas projects, including participation in the 7 trillion cubic foot Loran offshore gas field, which extends into TNT's waters. The move strengthens Shell's role as a key partner for state oil company PDVSA as Venezuela looks to ramp up offshore gas production and future exports to regional markets. That's your 6:30 a.m. trending stories brought to you by Sagicor, wise financial thinking for life.
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yes, happy Friday morning. You're on happy Friday morning. Let me get to some early morning start chats. What's up to the early morning start chatters? So glad to have you. Good morning, Rhea and Rain. How y'all doing? Beautiful Friday morning. Good morning, Jace. Thank God. Thanking God, sorry, is a daily necessity. Absolutely. Megan and Venicia, so glad for that message. Thank you very much. Good morning to you guys, Megan and Venicia. What's up, my boy Cordell? Happy Friday. Cordell is always happy on a Friday. Bina, Ashley, and Lily, how are y'all doing? Have a fun and safe Friday. You too, Bina. Big up the entire Rio Claro team. Good morning, Maria. Good morning, Tick Sauce. Well, I'm Tick Sauce, you all right? Good morning, Sarah. Good morning, Kirk. Extra special good morning to Gabby. What's up? What's up? Keep sending those messages, y'all. 777-4947. What a day yesterday. What a day yesterday, fellas. Anybody stay up last night to see Korea and Czech Republic? Well, sorry. Czechia is what they call any country now. World Cup action yesterday, boy. I'm to Shakira and Bruna Boy. I'm to J Balvin. Or let's see Bruna Boy trying to lip sync but getting it horribly wrong. Did y'all see that? Every time Bruna Boy put a mic to his mouth, he wasn't singing. When he move it, he's singing. Hey, Bruna Boy. I ain't gonna lie, yeah. Yesterday was a failure, boy. Yesterday was a failure for Bruna Boy. The man, like, he ain't practice the lip sync. He ain't show up to no rehearsal. Eh? Bruna Boy, like, he just show up and say, yeah, don't worry yourself, I go handle this. Rehearsal, forget that, we ain't bunk for that. Bruna Boy didn't know what part he was supposed to sing when he wasn't supposed to sing. He didn't know what he's supposed to do. Like, he watched Shakira and get confused for a second. I mean, if Shakira dancing in front of me, I might get confused as well, fellas and ladies and kids. It could be confusing to see Shakira, right, dancing up and might be a bit confusing. Anyway, big up Mexico, man. Mexico won their first opening game. I think they've been a part of a few opening games, never won. That was their first win in an opening game in a World Cup, as far as I know. So congratulations to Mexico and the Mexicans. Big 2-0 win yesterday. Of course, big games today, fellas. We're going to talk about that later as well. So much coming up here on Star 947 HD. Good morning.

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14: 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On the day of the draw, 10 qualifiers will be chosen. The first three Ojo dads to score virtual World Cup goals will win the prizes. 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You must be a dad to win. 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
15: 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The morning startup is on.

0: Goal. 628-2947-622-6765. Give me a call right now, people. If you want to be qualified for the Father's Day promotion, we're doing it big for dads. All dad has to do is score the virtual World Cup goal himself, and he will be a big winner. I'm talking about a 55-inch TV we're going to be giving away to the winning dad, plus a two-night all-inclusive stay at Cara Hotel for him and a guest. Ooh, that sounds good. But you have to be qualified, so give me a call right now. Let's see if I can get a qualifier. Hello, good morning.
1: Hi, good morning.
0: Good morning. Who's this?
1: This is Latoya.
0: Latoya, where are you from, Latoya?
1: Arima.
0: Arima, Latoya, what going on? You good?
1: Yes.
0: Latoya, yeah. You watch any football yesterday?
1: I didn't. I was at work.
0: Latoya, what going on with you? Priorities, Latoya. Priorities.
1: I know.
0: All right. So you was hard at work yesterday. Wait. What do you do for a living?
1: I'm a teacher.
0: All right. Good morning to all the teachers out there. Bless you and bless the hard work that you and your colleagues do, because hey, what going on? I can't take care of nobody else. Children. So I happy people like you exist in this world.
1: Thank you.
0: Very nice. All right, tell me about, so who are you qualifying for? Your dad, your husband, who are you?
1: My dad, actually.
0: Okay.
1: I mean, I'm an adult now, and he has always been there and is still there for me.
0: All right. Yeah. So what's your favorite thing about your dad? What makes him such a good dad?
1: What makes my dad really special is he is a family man, and he's always there through the good times and bad times.
0: Right.
1: He don't like, you know, even though you may do something wrong, he speaks to you and he supports you nevertheless.
0: That's wonderful. That's all you need from a dad, right?
1: Mm-hmm. Correct.
0: Wonderful. All right, love. Well, you're qualified. Hold on, let me do something here for you. You're qualified.
1: Thank you.
0: Anybody you want to say good morning to?
1: I would like to say good morning to, well, obviously my dad and my mom. They're always there for me, so I just want to shout them out today.
0: Very nice. And try and watch some football today. I do.
1: All right.
0: Don't get me vexed. Don't get me vexed out here, Latoya. Watch some football today.
1: No, I was kidding you yesterday. So passionate about this football.
0: All right. All right, stay on phone lines, stay on phone lines.
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1: 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Dad also gets a 55-inch TV. We also have second and third place prizes. It's easy to qualify. When the announcer signals the goal, three times per shift from 6 a.m. to 6 p.m. Just call and qualify. On the day of the draw, 10 qualifiers will be chosen. The first three Ojo dads to score virtual World Cup goals will win the prizes. 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

0: It's Bosnia-Herzegovina at 3 p.m. today. Two big games today. And like I mentioned in the news feed a little while ago, both USA and Canada will have their own opening ceremony today. All right, so does that mean more performances? I don't know. You know what I'm saying? Let me see. Because yesterday we saw Brenna Boy, we saw Shakira, we saw J Balvin, we saw a couple other people that I don't even know, you know what I mean, performing at the opening ceremony in Mexico. Let me find out. Hey, yo, chat. Who's performing today at the opening ceremony for the World Cup in the U.S.?
1: On who is performing at the opening ceremony for the World Cup in the
0: chat, use a waste of time. Chat GPT, use a waste of time. Trouble is this. But she don't know. How you don't know? You are the whole internet. How you mean you don't know who performing today? Anyway. So big point, look out for something special today, people. I don't know what's happening today, but it's happening. Opening ceremonies in both Canada and the US. Look out for that. If you missed it yesterday, well, I guess you could see something today, you know what I'm saying? But the ceremony was nice yesterday, right? Opening ceremony for the World Cup was nice yesterday. I enjoyed that. Hey, watch football and win. 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

All right, Harry Styles singing about them American girls. Well, the American girls going to be jumping up and screaming later on. People, USA take on Paraguay later on tonight at 9 p.m. And Canada versus...

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1: 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It's now 7:30 a.m. 26-year-old Richard Renales, Renales of Palo Seco, was denied bail and remanded into custody after appearing in court on Thursday, charged with the murder of 12-year-old Mercedes Lane. The child's body was found in a bushy area along Carapal Road in Erin on Sunday, a day after she went missing on Saturday while traveling in a private hire vehicle. An autopsy confirmed the schoolgirl died from blunt force trauma. Meanwhile, relatives and villagers are planning a candlelight vigil in honor of Mercedes Lane tomorrow, exactly 1 week after the girl went missing. The walk will begin at Carapal Junction and end at the family's home in Los Heroes. A man who admitted to killing his pregnant mother during a knife attack at their Las Lomas home in 2019 has been sentenced to just over 9 more years in prison. Michael Joseph, who was 18 at the time, and had his charge reduced from murder to manslaughter under a plea agreement. The court considered his guilty plea, the 6.5 years he spent on remand, and evidence of severe provocation linked to long-standing childhood trauma before imposing sentence on Wednesday. And CARICOM has extended best wishes to Haiti and Curacao, the two member states who have qualified to participate in the 2026 FIFA World Cup, which kicked off yesterday in Mexico. Today has two matches on schedule, Canada versus Bosnia-Herzegovina at the Toronto Stadium, and in the Los Angeles Stadium, the USA goes up against Paraguay in Group D. Trending stories to 7:30 a.m. brought to you by the Kiss Baking Company.
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All right, happy Friday morning, everybody. It's a beautiful Friday morning. Not too gloomy outside. Nice kind of, you know, kind of in between. It's been kind of gloomy these past couple of days, right? Very overcast. Of course, some rain here and there. But it's all good because we have football to watch. And fellas, hey, Father's Day is coming up, y'all. 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Let's get to some brand new music from the underground. 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This one is called Everything.

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0: 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We're giving away a 55-inch TV. We're giving away a two-night all-inclusive stay at Cara Hotels for dad and a guest. 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How do you get qualified? 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We're doing it big for dad, y'all. We're doing it big for dad. All he has to do to win is score the virtual goal. And that's it. He will be a big, big winner this Father's Day. Enough love to the sponsors making it possible. 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You could be putting dad in a very nice position this Father's Day. 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Oh, that's going to be good. That's going to be good, right? 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Get yourself qualified. You can qualify for dad as well. You can qualify for once. He just has to be a dad, right? That's the only criteria. But you can qualify for anybody as long as they're a dad. Hello, good morning.
1: Hi, good morning.
0: Good morning. Who's this?
1: That's Sharika.
0: Sharika, where are you from, Sharika?
1: I'm from South.
0: So who are you qualifying for?
1: My dad.
0: For your dad?
1: Yeah.
0: All right. What makes him such a great dad?
1: I mean, everything. And he would have brought me into this world. So he's beyond great. He's amazing.
0: All right. Wonderful. What? You're qualified, sweetheart. Anybody you want to say good morning to?
1: Yeah, to you and everyone that's listening this morning, and happy Friday.
0: Thank you very much. Happy Friday to you too.
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2: 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The morning startup is on.

0: in Fayaz, what's going on? Or is that Giselle? Giselle said the best part of the World Cup was Shakira. Giselle, what to you, girl? So, Fayaz said ChatGPT is a waste of time. All right, Fayaz. All right, do your thing. Extra special good morning to who's this? Sarah. What's up, Sarah? Good morning, Sarah. Hope you're having a great start to your day. Happy Friday, sweetheart. Morning, Jay. Safe travels, everyone. And my babies are here. Good morning, Samara. Good morning, Larissa. How y'all doing? I think they might be in school already, but that's all right. Who are we supporting for the World Cup? Sarah, you tell me. Who are you supporting for the World Cup? I am a Brazilian fan. Do I think Brazil is going to win the World Cup? No. I don't think so. But I back Brazil. You know what I'm saying? Neymar back in the team. Everybody's happy. Who do I think is going to actually win the World Cup? Portugal, France, or Spain? Sarah, you are an Argentina fan. Big up the Argentine fans. Do I think Argentina is going to win the World Cup? No. I don't think they can do the back-to-back. I don't think Messi has the legs that he had 4 years ago. Right? I don't think so. But I don't know. I ain't no expert. I'd love to know who you're supporting. Feel free to send me. Who are you supporting this World Cup in the Star Chat? I'd love to hear from you. 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
1: 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Political leader of the Tobago Council of the People's National Movement, Chamfor Kodjo Lewis, has slammed Tobago's two MPs, accusing them of putting loyalty to the UNC ahead of the island's interests. Kodjo Lewis argued that MPs David Thomas and Joel Sampson's support for the extended state of emergency is damaging the Tobago's economy and tourism sector, and claimed they no longer represent the views of Tobagonians seeking recovery and stability. Dancehall artist K-Man is dropping six from his stage name and will now perform simply as K-Man. In a statement, the entertainer, whose real name is Kashif Sankar, said the move marks a new chapter in his career and stressed that the six name was part of a music movement and was never intended to promote gang activity. The singer was among a group of young people who gathered in Port of Spain last week to stage a peace walk, which was ultimately shut down by police. The rule of law applies to everyone, no exceptions, no immunity. That was the sentiment shared by Prime Minister Kamala Posad-Bisesa as she backed up the Attorney General's labeling of the so-called one percenters as being gang-affiliated. Posad-Bisesa said the group is not made up of one ethnic group, but cautioned that wealth would not shield anyone from the consequences of the law. In some other news, murder accused Richard Renales will remain jailed until his next court appearance after a high court master denied the 26-year-old bail on Thursday as he faced the court charged with the killing of 12-year-old Mercedes Lane. The child's body was found in a bushy area along Carapal Road in Erin on Sunday, a day after she went missing while traveling in a private hire vehicle. And Venezuela has signed five new agreements with Shell to advance major oil and gas projects, including development of the offshore Loren gas field that straddles the maritime border with Trinidad and Tobago. The deals are expected to boost Venezuela's oil and gas output, with the oil helping to supply local refineries and support exports. 8:30 a.m. trending stories here on Star 947.
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2: This Father's Day, score the virtual World Cup goal and win on Ojo. The grand prize winning dad and his guest are heading to the beautiful Cara Hotels for two fantastic all-inclusive nights. Dad also gets a 55-inch TV.

0: That's right, Star Nation, your final opportunity with me this morning to get qualified for the Father's Day promo is right now. 628-2947-622-6765. 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Ain't nobody vexed to win a new TV. 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And get qualified for the Father's Day promo. That's right, y'all. We're doing it big for dads. Much love and respect to all the dads out there, to all the fathers out there working hard, doing their thing, putting up with you know, vexed faces, putting up with the things that dads put up with. Right? Questions. Being the bad guy. Just wait till your father get home. Yeah. Why? Because daddy's the bad guy. Half the times fathers reach home and they have no idea what they're walking into. Wait till your father reach home. Daddy reach home and he's like, what going on here? He didn't have a clue. Anyway, big up all the dads out there. Big up all the fathers. Big up all the granddads. Big up all stepdads. Anybody in a father figure position, much love and salute to you. Get yourself qualified now. You can be a big winner here on Star. 628-2947-622-6765. 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That's right, y'all. We're doing it big for the dads here on Ojo.
1: This Father's Day, score the Virtual World Cup goal and win on Ojo. The grand prize winning dad and his guest are heading to the beautiful Cara Hotels for two fantastic all-inclusive nights. Dad also gets a 55-inch TV. We also have second and third place prizes. It's easy to qualify. When the announcer signals the goal...
0: Wait, hold on. Let me see who's on the phone line. Hello, good morning.
2: Hello, good morning.
0: Good morning. Who is this?
2: Avalon.
0: Avalon, where are you from, Avalon?
2: Calparo.
0: Who are you qualifying for today?
2: Amadi Ramatali.
0: Who's that?
2: Husband.
0: That's your husband?
2: Mm-hmm.
0: All right. What makes him such a great dad?
2: Well, he is very persistent when it comes to his daughter and working, caring, loving.
0: Very nice. Sounds like a great husband and a great dad. Congratulations, she's qualified. Is there anybody you want to say good morning to?
2: Say good morning to his daughter, Alima Ramatali, and also Leah Cork, my daughter.
0: All right.
1: This Father's Day, score the Virtual World Cup goal and win on Ojo. 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

0: have second and third place prizes. 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You must be a dad to win. Score a World Cup goal and win on Ojo. 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
8: 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Today's goals, coffee, and kindness. 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

0: Hey, that girl need therapy, boy. 947 HD. What a Friday morning, people. The World Cup kicked off yesterday. 3 red cards in the first game. I said, I'm watching the game. I said, but wait, is it only the first game? How we reached 3 red cards already? What going on? Hey, more action on today. Like I mentioned before, big opening ceremony is going to be at the beginning of the Canada game and at the beginning of the US game. Each country, the 3 host nations, they're going to have their own unique opening ceremony. Can't wait to see that later on. That should be good. All right, people, that's it for me. Congratulations to my 3 qualifiers this morning, Roger, Ricardo, and Amede. Qualifiers for the Father's Day promo. We're doing it big for dads. Make sure you're qualified. If you're not qualified yet, of course, you can just listen out for the sounder and get qualified across the entire Ojo network. But you can only be qualified once. All right, stay right here on Star 947 HD. Y'all, Ashley is coming up next to take you through the rest of your morning. So you know what that means. Your good vibes, good music continues right here on Star. Stay blessed, y'all. Put God first in everything you do and enjoy some football today. Jace out.
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1: This Father's Day, score the virtual World Cup goal and win on Ojo. The grand prize winning dad and his guest are heading to the beautiful Cara Hotels for two fantastic all-inclusive nights. Dad also gets a 55-inch TV. We also have second and third place prizes. It's easy to qualify. When the announcer signals the goal, three times per shift from 6 a.m. to 6 p.m. Just call and qualify. On the day of the draw, 10 qualifiers will be chosen. The first three Ojo dads to score virtual World Cup goals will win the prizes.

0: happy Friday. I was hoping you're having a brilliant morning so far. Ash is in with you straight till noon. And guess what? We've got a special guest in studio right now. She's a part of the fam. And she's also a part of Mario's as they celebrate 54 years this year. And today's a very special day. Let's welcome on board Star 947 HD, Michelle Borrell, Senior Marketing Manager of Mario's. Michelle, nice to have you in Star. When last have you been here?
1: It's been a while, but it is great to see you here. And it's great to be with you on Star 947. Hi, Ashley.
0: Hi, Michelle. All right, so today is a very important day. If you love pizza, especially, it's National Pizza Day today.
1: It's tomorrow.
0: Okay.
1: So National Pizza Day is tomorrow, this Saturday, which is 13th June. And we've been doing this for well over a decade. And it's our way of giving back, our way of saying thank you. And it's nice because we've ushered this in after celebrating our 54th anniversary, which was on the 2nd of June.
0: Right.
1: And we gave phenomenal offers.
0: I remember.
1: We continue our opportunity to give back and say thank you to the nation with us being the very first pizzeria in Trinidad and Tobago.
0: Hey, all right. So what's so special about tomorrow? What can we get? What are the offers available? I know y'all have plenty of offers, right?
1: We absolutely do.
0: Okay.
1: What is

0: phenomenal about this. 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
1: Hey.
0: Plus, also, when you cop that offer, while stocks last, we are also going to be giving you a large Topper's Hot Shots.
1: What?
0: Yeah. While stocks last on that. And we also have other giveaways, other freebies. We have free Nescafe French Vanilla. Mm-hmm. We also have free Coca-Cola at select locations. We have free Blue Waters Alkaline Water. And we have free Mario's merch as well. So the great thing is...
1: I didn't know about that.
0: Yeah.
1: Oh, God. How long we have Mario's merch? I supposed to be wearing that long time.
0: Well, I need to get you that, right? I'll bring some goodies. Don't worry. And the beautiful thing is we usually always have some gift that we give each year. And we have added to all that we're offering.
1: Right.
0: We have activations as well at some locations. We have appearances by Sunday Susie. We also have appearances from our mascot as well, Mr. Mario, King Mario.
1: All right.
0: So it's a lot of action taking place, and we are celebrating in an even bigger way, knowing that we have just added our 24th location. We opened South Park location just yesterday.
1: Hey, Mario's. Congratulations.
0: Big slice energy.
1: I know they're happy about that and so.
0: We are. Definitely.
1: All right. So National Pizza Day is happening tomorrow. You're getting family size pizza. Buy one, get the other one for free.
0: For free, together with that, a large Topper's snack.
1: Wow.
0: Hot Shots. Yeah.
1: Wow. All right. And who was the brilliant person behind this idea of these many giveaways tomorrow?
0: It's a team effort.
1: Yeah.
0: Mario's truly is a family. It's a family brand. Not only do you make magical moments at Mario's, the team as well, we have a magical way in which we interact with each other and we make things happen.
1: And
0: it's
1: like,
0: a team effort.
1: Yeah, you came into the board meeting and you're like, Olia, what can we give back to people this round, right?
0: It's about wowing our customers. Big slice energy.
1: All right. So
0: we're big on thank yous.
1: You can go online. It's a call-in. If you just walk in, how is this going to work out, the specials?
0: The beautiful thing is you can get it in-store. 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
1: Right.
0: That number again is 225-KING. And you can schedule your order for pickup, delivery, and you can also go in store. Loads of options.
1: So they're
0: Have
1: making it
0: your
1: so
0: way
1: easy
0: with Mario's, just the way you like it.
1: Yeah, just the way you like it.
0: Just the way you like it.
1: So where can we get more information? Of course, follow Mario's. I know you all
0: follow
1: are on
0: my
1: Instagram.
0: Mario's on Instagram, Facebook.
1: You're on TikTok yet?
0: We are on TikTok. Hey! We've been on TikTok.
1: All right,
0: not
1: guys.
0: Only are we the first pizzeria, but we are trendsetters in all that we do.
1: For sure.
0: So we love that. And I also want to share with you another offer that we have. We're sweetening this deal up even more.
1: Oh, gosh. Okay.
0: Buy one, get one free on 1 liter Sunday's ice cream.
1: Hey, ice cream too, Olia.
0: Yeah.
1: And this is what ice cream?
0: Sundays.
1: Oh.
0: Sundays.
1: Okay. Wow. All right, guys.
0: So we sweetened that up for you.
1: All right. Well, I see like everybody here in the Star Chat, they're super happy, boy.
0: Wait,
1: wow.
0: Do you think that's it?
1: Wait, more?
0: Not only do we have the largest pizza, our family pizza is 16 inches. So I'm going to make this deal even bigger.
1: Oh, gosh. Okay.
0: Double points for Magna card holders on Pizza Day.
1: So I'm shopping with my Magna card
0: too. I'm telling you, see why I told you it's a team effort? Because not only is our team at Mario's Pizzeria Limited,
1: but it's
0: the other persons that make this magic happen.
1: That's a lot. So all the contributing companies as well come in and collaborating with you all. I love that collaboration effort, man.
0: Yeah.
1: All
0: we
1: right,
0: say
1: Mish.
0: Thank you to the families and the persons that have supported Mario's throughout the years, 54 years strong, and we're celebrating National Pizza Day in April. Big way, big slice energy at Mario's.
1: And maybe we could ask our Starholics, you know, what is your favorite family size Mario's pizza?
0: Well, let me share with you the specialty pizzas that are being offered on this. We have Tropical Chicken, Garden Delight, and Mitsa.
1: Nice.
0: Why those three? Those are favorites. And it also gives us an opportunity to simplify the operation so we can have a smooth day.
1: Oh, wow. Yeah.
0: Yeah.
1: So they're just making tons and tons of those.
0: Focus on Pizza Day is pizza, family sized, 16.

0: inches.
1: And that starts from bright and early tomorrow morning, right?
0: Correct.
1: Like what, 10 a.m.?
0: That's right.
1: 10, 10:30. I know some branches open at 10:30.
0: Yes, but 10 a.m., that is your sweet spot.
1: All right, guys, don't miss this offer. These offers happening tomorrow as Mario celebrates National Pizza Day. Thank you so much, Michelle, for passing through.
0: Thank
1: you. Is that it? Or we have more offers? I mean, that's real plenty, you know. That's real plenty.
0: Yes.
1: You have more offers?
0: Well, look at what's coming on Sunday.
1: Wait.
0: Stay tuned.
1: Sunday too?
0: Stay tuned. Not Sunday for National Pizza Day, but we always have something new happening at Mario's.
1: So y'all, please stay close to their socials.
0: Yeah,
1: all right,
0: my
1: Facebook,
0: Mario's.
1: Instagram, TikTok. I'm going to follow on TikTok now.
0: Yeah,
1: I'm
0: and we're on X. My Mario's everywhere.
1: Oh my. All right, Nish, well, thank you for passing
0: through.
1: Thank
0: you. And can I just say much love to our team. We have persons who have been with this company for even over 40 years. That's to tell you the love that we have within our locations as well. It's one team, one family,
1: yeah.
0: Big Slice Energy at Mario's, just the way you like it. Thank you, Ashley.
1: And thank you, Mario's, for being with us here always. We love y'all.
0: A pleasure. Thank you.
1: All right, babes. I feel it. Your new sweet up next.

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1: It's now 9:32 a.m. Let's take a look at those trending stories to the hour, compiled by the OJ News team. With the details, I am Ashleya. Good morning. The 2026 FIFA World Cup kicked off in Mexico City yesterday with a colorful opening ceremony featuring Shakira. Hosts Mexico opened their campaign with a 2-0 win over South Africa. Outside the venue, sporadic clashes broke out between police and protesters, leading to temporary disruptions near the stadium. Mexico is co-hosting the tournament with the United States and Canada, with both countries set to stage their own opening ceremonies today and tomorrow. Of course, other than Shakira, we also saw Burna Boy coming on to that big World Cup stage to sing their hit song, Die Die. We also saw J Balvin doing his thing, as well as Tyler also singing the South African anthem. And boy, did she do a great job with that. In other news, CARICOM has extended best wishes to Haiti and Curaçao, the two member states who have qualified to participate in the 2026 FIFA World Cup, which kicked off yesterday. Today has two matches on the schedule, Canada versus Bosnia and Herzegovina at the Toronto Stadium. And at the Los Angeles Stadium, the USA goes up against Paraguay in Group D.

0: Prime Minister Kamala Pisambi-Sussa says the state is getting foreign assistance to track billions of U.S. dollars that have been sent out of the country over the last 20 years. Mrs. Pisambi-Sussa alleges that some high-ranking officials at local banks have facilitated the sale of massive amounts of foreign currency to local businesses, which was then transferred to foreign accounts linked to cartels and also used to purchase real estate. 26-year-old Richard Renales of Palo Seco was denied bail and remanded into custody after appearing in court yesterday, charged with the murder of 12-year-old Mercedes Lane. The child's body was found in a bushy area along Carpal Road in Erin on Sunday, a day after she went missing while traveling in a private hire vehicle. An autopsy confirmed the schoolgirl died from blunt force trauma. Meanwhile, relatives and villagers are planning a candlelit vigil in honor of Mercedes Lane tomorrow, exactly 1 week after the girl went missing. The walk will begin at Carpal Junction and end at the family's home in Los Iros. These stories trending now.
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5: 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It's easy to qualify. When the announcer signals the goal, three times per shift from 6 a.m. to 6 p.m. Just call and qualify. On the day of the draw, 10 qualifiers will be chosen. The first three Ojo dads to score virtual World Cup goals will win the prizes. 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

0: Let's head to our telephone lines. Hi, good morning. Are you calling to qualify for our dad's promotion?
1: Yes, I am.
0: All right, let me get some information from you off the air. And don't forget, it's Friday. Who's excited for the weekend? Just a few hours of school, just a few hours of work, and we're home free, right? Or do you work on a Saturday or Sunday?

Yes, hope you all are bumping loud and proud with Star 947, Baby Rexha and Faithless giving us New Religion. This is definitely weekend energy coming up. And if we have any Maroon 5 or Adam Levine fans, this next one's going out to you. And to our Star Hollies who are saying that they love the Hawaiian. Aww. Somebody's saying that my son is a pizza-holic. And he loves the Hawaiian pizza from Mario's. Oh.

Me Now. And lyrically, Becky dives straight into the raw craving for immediate physical and emotional closeness, trading complex love stories for pure adrenaline-fueled escapism on the dance floor. Well, you don't really need to have a dance floor right now, right? You could create it. You could make a dance floor anywhere you are. So create that right now. It's time to dance. Courtesy Republic Bank. Becky Hill, Hands on Me.

0: right, guys, I need your help. If you love this one as much as I do, please let us know via our Star Chat, all right? So I could send those messages to Alan for him to put it into your Star playlist. Not just Inside the Underground. We need to move this one, right? So come on, help me get this one into our Star playlist.
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5: 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On the day of the draw, 10 qualifiers will be chosen. 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

Well, Taylor Swift is busy, of course, preparing for her wedding, supposedly sometime soon. It could be this month, it could be next month. But she, of course, made time to go to the Toy Story movie premiere. And she also asked Tom Hanks and Tim Allen to autograph her VHS copy of that tape. See me like breath in the cold. We still have VHS, though. Sleep with me here in the silence. You all still have VHS?

0: how Taylor Swift would feel if she knows that we are playing a Justin Bieber right after her track.
1: If it's not you, it's
0: she might be like,
1: anyone.
2: 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The grand prize winning dad and his guest are heading to the beautiful Cara Hotels for two fantastic all-inclusive nights. Dad also gets a 55-inch TV. We also have second and third place prizes. It's easy to qualify. When the announcer signals the goal, three times per shift from 6 a.m. to 6 p.m. Just call and qualify. On the day of the draw, 10 qualifiers will be chosen. The first three Ojo dads to score virtual World Cup goals will win the prizes. 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You must be a dad to win. Score a World Cup goal and win on Ojo. 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
1: It's now exactly 10:30 a.m. Let's take a look at those trending stories once again compiled by the Ojo News team and coming our way on Star of Ojo. With the details, I am Ashleya. Good morning. The rule of law applies to everyone, no exceptions, no immunity. That was the sentiment shared by Prime Minister Kamala Pisabi-Sessa as she backed up the Attorney General's labeling of the so-called one percenters as being gang-affiliated. Pisabi-Sessa said the group is not made up of one ethnic group, but cautioned that wealth would not shield anyone from the consequences of the law. Political leader of the Tobago Council of the People's National Movement, Shamphill Kujalluwis, has slammed Tobago's two MPs, accusing them of putting loyalty to the UNC ahead of the island's interests. Kujalluwis argued that MPs David Thomas and Joel Sampson's support for the extended state of emergency is damaging the Tobago's economy and tourism sector, and claimed that they no longer represent the views of Tobagonians seeking recovery and stability. The Energy Chamber has welcomed provisions in the Finance Bill 2026 aimed at boosting investment in the upstream gas sector. The bill proposes reducing the royalty rate on natural gas from certified marginal marine gas fields from 12.5% to 8%. The Chamber says the measure will encourage new investment and create opportunities for contractors, meaning more employment across the sector. Dancehall artist K-Man is dropping 6 from his stage name and will now perform simply as K-Man. In a statement, the entertainer, whose real name is Kashif Sankar, said the move marks a new chapter in his career and stressed that the sixth name, was part of a music movement and was never intended to promote gang activity. The singer was among a group of young people who gathered in Port of Spain last week to stage a peace walk, which was ultimately shut down by the cops. And Venezuela has signed 5 new agreements with Shell to advance major oil and gas projects, including development of the offshore Loran gas field that straddles the maritime border with Trinidad and Tobago. The deals are expected to boost Venezuela's oil and gas output, with the oil helping to supply local refineries and support exports.
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0: What happens this and every Friday? 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And don't forget, this Father's Day, score the virtual World Cup goal and win on Ojo. The grand prize winning dad and his guests are heading to the beautiful Cara Hotels for two fantastic all-inclusive nights. Dad will also get a 55-inch TV. We also have second and third place prizes to give away. It's easy to qualify. Of course, on the day of the draw, 10 qualifiers will be chosen. The first three Ojo dads to score virtual World Cup goals will win prizes. You can only qualify once, you know this, on all our frequencies combined. Score a World Cup goal and win on Ojo, courtesy Cara Hotel, Shell Helix, Samurai Restaurant, Universal Cereals, Royal Castle, Jameson, Quartz, Yag's Salon and Spa, Woodford Cafe, and Sakura Arts Marketplace.
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Did you all see the next stage of Elon Musk's wealth? Well, SpaceX debuts on stock exchange, setting Elon Musk on course to be the world's first trillionaire. We have no trillionaires. He's going to be the first? All right, we'll see how that goes in a few weeks.

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So moments ago, I started letting you guys know that Elon Musk could become the world's first trillionaire. How much is $1 trillion? Well, let's start off by letting you guys know, how is he going to become the first trillionaire, if possible, right? So SpaceX has been listed on the U.S. stock exchange market, marking the largest initial public offering, the IPO, in history. If share sales reach or exceed the company's suggested price of $135, founder Elon Musk will become the world's first trillionaire. Will he do it? That's the question. Well, the company has raised $75 billion, marking a new record for an IPO and sweeping past the previous record held by oil giant Saudi Aramco, which opened at $25.6 billion in 2019. But then moments ago, about 15 minutes ago, I saw on Instagram Puberty. That is the name of the Instagram profile. Puberty suggested that Elon Musk has, in fact, become the world's first trillionaire after SpaceX priced its IPO at $135 US a share on the NASDAQ today, raising a record $75 billion and valuing the company at around $1.78 trillion. Now, the offering pushed Musk's net worth to approximately $1 trillion, more than the GDP of all but 21 countries on Earth. And around 4,400 SpaceX employees are also expected to become millionaires when trading opens. And one economic historian says Musk might be the wealthiest person who has ever lived.

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4: 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When the announcer signals the goal, three times per shift from 6 a.m. to 6 p.m. Just call and qualify. On the day of the draw, 10 qualifiers will be chosen. The first three Ojo dads to score virtual World Cup goals will win the prizes. 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

0: Even coming our way, courtesy Kiss Baking Company. With the details, I am Ashleya. The two monstrances stolen from St. Mary's Roman Catholic Church in St. James earlier this month have been returned after parishioners discovered them in a black bag left on the church steps during 6:55 a.m. Mass on Friday. The bag contained the large and small monstrances taken in a break-in on June 2nd ahead of the June 4th Corpus Christi observance, along with $100 and a note. Valued at approximately $15,000 and used for Eucharistic adoration, the sacred items recovered prompted relief among worshippers and parish priest. Emmanuel Pear alerted the St. James Criminal Investigation Division. Prime Minister Kamala Pasavisesa says authorities are pursuing billions of U.S. dollars allegedly funneled out of the country through a network involving local businesses, foreign bank accounts, and criminal cartels. The PM claimed that senior banking officials helped facilitate large foreign currency transactions that enable funds to be transferred overseas, where they were allegedly used to purchase real estate and other assets. She said international partners are now assisting the government in tracking the money trail. A man who admitted to killing his pregnant mother during a knife attack at their Las Lomas home in 2019 has been sentenced to just over 9 more years in prison. Michael Joseph, who was 18 at the time, had his charge reduced from murder to manslaughter under a plea agreement. The court considered his guilty plea, the 6.5 years he spent on remand, and evidence of severe provocation linked to long-standing childhood trauma before imposing the sentence. Police seized close to 27 kilos of marijuana during an anti-crime exercise in Charleville on Wednesday. Interagency Task Force officers searched an apartment along Asraf Extension Road and discovered 40 packages of cannabis concealed in several crocus bags. No one was arrested. And finally, SpaceX has begun trading on the U.S. stock market in what could become the largest IPO in history. The company is seeking to raise $75 billion U.S., eclipsing the $25.6 billion record set by Saudi group Aramco. If shares reach the indicated price of $135, founder Elon Musk could move closer to becoming the world's first trillionaire. Musk currently controls more than 80% of the company, which builds rockets and space infrastructure used by NASA. These stories are trending now, compiled by the OJU News team and coming our way courtesy Kiss Baking Company.
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Well, right now, the internet is going wild on Burna Boy for so-called allegedly lip-syncing his performance yesterday at the opening in Mexico alongside Shakira for their big song, Die Die, one of the World Cup official songs. Shakira, you could tell, was singing live. Burna Boy, however, not so much. Anybody else heard the difference from Shakira's vocals and Burna Boy's vocals? At one point, I was like, does he sound that good live? And I also messaged my friends. Almost messaged my friends who saw him live to find out, does he sound that good live?

0: today the day that Elon Musk becomes a trillionaire? How much is $1 trillion, though? Just think it's $1,000 billion. So that's a one and then 12 zeros. If you're all wondering how much is $1 trillion, a one with 12 zeros, all right? But right now, we got to remind you what's happening in Trinidad. 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Yeah, so let's see if by the end of the day it's going to be official that Elon Musk has become the world's first trillionaire. Do you all think he's going to make it? I don't know. What do you think, Bina? Well, leaving out with these words, you know, if you are serious about changing your life, you'll find a way. If not, you'll find an excuse. Are you making excuses or are you trying to find a way? Love you guys. Until tomorrow, I'll be back in your company alongside DJ Alex in my new time on a Rockstar Saturday, 3 p.m. to 6 p.m. Can't wait. Alan Gray, he's up next though at noon to take you through for another 3 hours of fantastic music on your Star Vojo. And just remember, it's Friday! We gotta be excited for the weekend.
1: This Father's Day, score the virtual World Cup goal and win on Ojo. The grand prize winning dad and his guest are heading to the beautiful Cara Hotels for two fantastic all-inclusive nights. Dad also gets a 55-inch TV. We also have second and third place prizes. It's easy to qualify. When the announcer signals the goal, three times per shift from 6 a.m. to 6 p.m. Just call and qualify. On the day of the draw, 10 qualifiers will be chosen. The first three Ojo dads to score virtual World Cup goals will win the prizes. You can only qualify once for the entire promotion across all our frequencies combined. 961 WeFM, Star 947 HD, and 107.7 Music for Life. You must be a dad to win. 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
1: Father's Day, score the virtual World Cup goal and win on Ojo. The grand prize winning dad and his guest are heading to the beautiful Cara Hotels for two fantastic all-inclusive nights. Dad also gets a 55-inch TV. We

Friday. Yeah, it's Friday, June 12th, 2026. Good afternoon. Welcome. We're live as usual until 3 o'clock in the afternoon. Got your boy Alan with you, taking you wherever you're heading this afternoon, or you're just chilling at work or at home. I'm right here, so stick around and stay in touch. News

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Star chat on WhatsApp. You can send a voice note or WhatsApp messages. We're always happy to hear from you. All right? Yeah, we ready to go? How about you? I'm ready. You're ready. Let's go. It's Friday afternoon on Star 947 HD. Turn up your radio and enjoy. If you're now checking in for the day, welcome. Happy Friday to you.

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All right, yeah. 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
1: These are stories trending now on 947 HD, brought to you with the compliments of Island Finance. With the details, I'm Alan. Good afternoon. Year-old Dylan Buncey was followed home last night, and he was shot dead in his garage at South Oropouch just after 11 p.m. Elon Musk became the world's first trillionaire as SpaceX shares started trading at $150 shortly before noon, quickly jumping to $160 US. The company has raised $75 billion, marking a new record for an IPO and sweeping past the previous record held by oil giant Saudi Aramco, which opened at $25.6 billion in 2019. Venezuela has signed a new five-year agreement with Shell to advance major oil and gas projects, including development of offshore Loran gas field that straddles the maritime border with Trinidad and Tobago. The deals are expected to boost Venezuela's oil and gas output, with the oil helping to supply local refineries and support exports. Political leader of the Tobago Council of the People's National Movement, Chamfer Kodjo-Lewis, has slammed the Tobago East and West MPs, accusing them of putting loyalty to the UNC ahead of the island's interests. Kodjo-Lewis argued that MPs David Thomas and Joel Sampson's support for the extended state of emergency is damaging Tobago's economy and tourist sector. On the basis, Kodjo said that they no longer represent the views of Tobagonians who are seeking recovery and stability. After two opening games, Mexico beat South Africa 2-0 in a red card fest, and South Korea came from behind to beat Czechia 2-1. The biggest World Cup ever is definitely on the way. There are two more matches today featuring the other two co-hosts. Opening their tournament, first Canada takes on Bosnia-Herzegovina in Toronto, then the USA plays against Paraguay in Los Angeles. Those games are at 3 p.m. and 9 p.m. respectively. So there you go. That's everything that's trending this hour on 947 HD. That's on Newsfeed, brought to you with the compliments of Island Finance. 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

0: have second and third place prizes. It's easy to qualify. When the announcer signals the goal, three times per shift from 6 a.m. to 6 p.m. Just call and qualify. On the day of the draw, 10 qualifiers will be chosen. The first three Ojo dads to score virtual World Cup goals will win the prizes. 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You must be a dad to win. Score a World Cup goal and win on Ojo. 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

0: Chad Tiss.
1: Okay, did you hear it? Did you hear it? Did you hear it? 6289-2947-622-6765. Tell you what, give me a call right now. I need to get a couple of names, or maybe one, put on the list of qualifiers for Father's Day promotion. Tell you what. Okay, let's go, let's go, let's go. Good afternoon.
2: Hello, good afternoon.
1: How are you doing today?
2: I'm fine, thank you.
1: What's the plans for the rest of the afternoon?
2: Just pick up a few things and get home before the kids get from school, yeah.
1: All right, nice. You're not watching a little football game, nothing?
2: The kids do, okay. So I kind of follow with them.
1: Okay, all right. That's good. That's good enough. Now, what's your name?
2: My name is Maria.
1: Okay, Maria, so nice to have you on 947HD. You're not going to put your name. Are you going to put your husband's name or...? Hello?
2: Yes.
1: Maria?
2: Yes,
1: okay,
2: hello?
1: Okay. All right. Yeah, Maria. Okay. Well, I got you. Anyone you'd like to say hi to?
2: Just like to say hello to my sons, Malik, Jaden, daughter, Asia, husband, Ainsworth, and everybody to enjoy the rest of the evening.
1: All right. You hold on. I'll take your information off air. So
2: thank
1: there we
2: you.
1: Go. Maria's going to put a huzzy name on the list of qualifiers. And you can too. I keep it right here at 947HE. Here comes the info.
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0: Yeah, that's Bella Kay. Name of the song is I Love It, I Love It, I Love It. Three times. Yeah. 215 inside our third and final hour. Give me a call right now. 628-2947. 622-6765. Hey, by the way, your wife could call, and or your girlfriend or your significant other could call as well too. Put your name on the list. And if you're shy, if you think you're too shy. Hello, good afternoon.
1: Good afternoon.
0: Turn off the radio in the background, please.
1: Yep.
0: Okay. All right. Who is this? Hello?
1: Yes.
0: Yeah, who's this?
1: This is Gavin.
0: Gavin, you're not hearing me on the phone or what?
1: I'm hearing you now.
0: Okay, all right, Gavin. How things? Where you heading?
1: Into Arima, actually.
0: Okay, you're doing taxi work or what?
1: No, I have to pick up my son.
0: Okay, nice. Well, from school?
1: Yep.
0: Oh, well done, Dad. Well done. Anyway, Gavin, I don't want to keep you too long. Anyone you'd like to say hi to?
1: I'd like to say hi to their mom, Charisse.
0: Uh-huh.
1: And my three kids, Gia and Tay, and the newly born Kalel.
0: How long ago?
1: 4 weeks.
0: 4 weeks, which means yep. 4 weeks ago, a month ago. All right. 16th of May.
1: Yeah.
0: All right. Not a Gemini baby. Uh-huh. Okay. All right. Nice. Well, you hold on. I'll take information off the air. So there we go.
1: No.
0: All right.
1: No problem.
0: All right. So we got another qualifier. Congratulations to David Daniel as well. Qualified. So we got a full list of names here. Ainsworth qualified, David qualified, and now we have another qualifier. So there you go. If you ain't get through us yet, don't forget inside your afternoon drive cruise control. Some more names are going to be going on the list, so stick around.
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0: qualify. 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
1: These are stories making headlines around the world. With the details, I'm Alan. Good afternoon. Starting off with some football news, Ghana's midfielder Thomas Partey is officially out of his team's World Cup opener against Panama in Toronto after Canada denied his visa application. FIFA confirmed the news, stating that they have no say in host country immigration laws. The 32-year-old Villarreal player is currently stuck on Ghana's train.

0: standing base in Boston. The entry denial comes as Patti faces serious legal trouble. He has pleaded not guilty to 7 charges of rape and 1 count of sexual assault between 2020 and 2022, and he's scheduled to stand trial next year. The Canadian government website states, if you have committed or have been convicted of a crime, you may not be allowed into Canada. Patti has pleaded not guilty to all charges, but is awaiting trial and has not been convicted. Opposition Senator Vishnu Danpal has warned the government to be on the lookout for what he calls pension engineering because of the changes to the Financial Act or the Finance Act. These changes will make it possible for police officers, fire officers, and prison officers who were in acting positions getting a full pension if they were acting for more than a year and up to 3 years. Senator Danpal warned that as it happens throughout the public service, the appointments could be manipulated to engineer higher pension outcomes for some people. While he applauded the move, Mr. Danpal noted that there is nothing in the act to prevent that kind of manipulation. Debate on the finance bill continues in the Senate. Negotiations for workers of the regional health authorities began in January of this year, but there had to be a process by which the RHAs did a financial analysis of what salary increase and the arrears means to their bottom line. With that completed, the matter is now before the chief personnel officer. But PSA President Felicia Thomas said she had to give this explanation because there had been attempts to generate anxiety or frustration among workers. The government of Japan has donated equipment that can be used to manage sargassum. It will be deployed to the Miyaro, Rio Claro and Sangre Grande regional corporations. It will be used to help clean up parts of the east and north coasts. There will be a formal handover next Tuesday. Iran says that a deal with the U.S. to end fighting in Iran has never been closer. Pakistan Prime Minister Shahbaz Sharif, who had been mediating between warring sides, echoed the sentiment, saying a final agreed upon text of a peace deal had been reached, and Pakistan is now working closely with both sides to finalize the next step. So there you go. That's everything that's trending this hour, 947 HD. That's our newsfeed.
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Bad for a Girl So In Love. That's the name of her album. Talking about Olivia Rodrigo. That one is called The Cure. Taking us to 2:46, we're running late. Time for us to take a deep dive underground. Music buzzing under the mainstream. 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We're the one for you. Alexandra Stan, Miss Saxo Beat. The name of the song is Fire.

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5: 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When the announcer signals the goal, three times per shift from 6 a.m. to 6 p.m. Just call and qualify. On the day of the draw, 10 qualifiers will be chosen. The first 3 Ojo dads to score virtual World Cup goals will win the prizes. 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

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No, it's this Sunday, next week, Sunday. About 2 Sundays. All right.

coming up right here at 947H. Before I go, good afternoon. The Thick Sauce out there in Grande. You guys, you guys have a good one. Enjoy your weekend. Bean Ashes and Lily.

back here Monday afternoon. Before I go, as usual, got a simple reminder for you. Keep learning. Keep going. Keep growing. Cruise control, your afternoon drive. It's straight ahead right at 947. Let me see if I can bring back in these guys. BTS. Time for me to go. Got a football game coming up at 3. I'm going to take that in before I go home. Enjoy. Stay safe. Keep it right here at 947, the Savage World.

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Star 947 HD. I.

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5: 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Your favorites from Pink Pantheress and Zara Larsson, Ed Sheeran, Teddy Swims, and more are coming up. Somewhere in between there will be your newsfeed to the hour. First this.

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0: Brought to you this hour with the kind compliments of the Kiss Baking Company. There is a thriving multi-million dollar suitcase trade in pharmaceuticals, some of which may be substandard or counterfeit. Independent Senator Desiree Murray today urged the finance minister to increase the fines for breaches of the Pharmacy Board Act.

0: Speaking in the Senate on the finance bill, she called for genuine reform of all aspects of the supply chain, as she noted the increased fines proposed for persons selling some drugs like paracetamol in supermarkets and corner shops. Dr. Murray also told the Senate that dangerous drugs like Valium are sold without prescription. 32-year-old Dylan Bunsey was followed home last night and he was shot dead in his garage at South Oropouch just after 11 p.m. Internationally, SpaceX went public today with shares trading at just above US$150 in a hotly anticipated initial public offering that values Elon Musk's rocket and AI company at US$2 trillion. Musk has now made history as the world's first trillionaire. SpaceX, which Musk founded in 2002, sold 556 million shares Thursday at an initial price of US$135 a share, marking the biggest IPO in history. On Friday's market debut, the share price increased by 11%. Back at home, three people were arrested after a terrifying home invasion targeting a 76-year-old visually impaired pensioner in Sangre Chiquito early Thursday morning. The intruders broke in around 3 a.m. by using a ladder and removing a louver pane. They then tied up and gagged the elderly woman before ransacking her home and stealing a gold ring valued at $5,000. Eastern Division Task Force and Sangre Grande police arrested a 30-year-old man from Santa Cruz in the Buru Highway area and successfully recovered the victim's stolen ring. Two more suspects, a 23-year-old man and a 22-year-old woman, both from Port of Spain, were also tracked down and taken into custody. And finally, in sport, the Canada vs. Bosnia-Herzegovina World Cup match is currently underway at Toronto Stadium. The Group B match kicked off at 3 p.m. The World Cup opening ceremony in the U.S. starts at 7:30 p.m. local time, followed by the official match kickoff at 9 p.m. at SoFi Stadium in Los Angeles against Paraguay. And that puts a wrap to this hour's newsfeed inside Cruise Control, brought to you with the kind compliments of the Kiss Baking Company. Stay tuned for your next newsfeed coming up in approximately 1 hour's time. I'm Paris. Good afternoon.
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I'm looking for you. Paris alongside Dr. Dominic inside your cruise control, kicking the weekend off. 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
0: Hi, good day. How are you doing?
1: I'm good.
0: Well, you might be a little better. Well, particularly that dad that you're calling for will be a little better as long as he becomes the winner of the grand prize, which includes a beautiful Cara Hotels stay for two fantastic all-inclusive nights, plus a 55-inch TV. I feel like you will definitely benefit from the 55-inch TV. True or false?
1: Yes. Yes.
0: Shout your crew one time.
1: Everybody who's listening.
0: All right. Hold the line for me, please.
1: Sure.
0: No problem. Nicely. That is qualifier number one inside Ab Fab Friday's Cruise Control edition of the Ojo Father's Day promotion. 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Now these. This Father's Day, score the virtual World Cup goal and win on Ojo. The grand prize winning dad and his guest are heading to the beautiful Cara Hotels for two fantastic all-inclusive nights. Dad also gets a 55-inch TV. We also have second and third place prizes. It's easy to qualify when the announcer signals the goal. Three times per shift from 6 a.m. to 6 p.m. Just call and qualify. On the day of the draw, 10 qualifiers will be chosen. The first three Ojo dads to score virtual World Cup goals will win the prizes. You can only qualify once for the entire promotion across all our frequencies combined. 961 WeFM, Star 947 HD, and 107.7 Music for Life. You must be a dad to win. Score a World Cup goal and win on Ojo. 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

0: I could very well imagine that teams and countries and fans all around the globe are hoping to make their respective World Cup trophies their baby. Bosnia-Herzegovina is trying as they are leading Canada 1-0 in their match right now. But if you're watching, you already know that. You're inside Cruise Control Ab Fab Friday, Paris alongside Dr. Dominic. 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
0: Brought to you this hour with the kind compliments of Guardian Asset Management. A thief who stole two sacred items from the St. Mary's RC Church in St. James had a major change of heart after realizing he couldn't flip them for cash anywhere. The man was originally caught in the act on June 2nd, stealing a monstrance and another worship implement. Fast forward 10 days later and parish priest Father Emmanuel Pierre woke up this morning to find the items had been completely returned. To make things even wilder, the thief, or someone looking out for him, left a TT $100 bill with the items, clearly intended for the collection basket along with a note. While the Catholic News kept the contents of the note under wraps, it's safe to say the guilt finally hit. Opposition Senator Vishnu Danpal is giving the government a heads up about potential pension engineering after new updates to the Finance Act. The new rules allow police, fire, and prison officers who worked in acting positions for 1 to 3 years to collect a full pension based on that higher rank. While Danpal actually supports the change, he's warning that without strict guardrails, people in the public service could easily manipulate these acting appointments just to bump up their retirement payouts. Prime Minister Kamala Prasad Bisesa dropped a major bombshell on social media, revealing that Trinidad and Tobago is getting international help to track down billions of US dollars smuggled out of the country over the last 20 years. The PM explicitly called out current and former high-ranking local bank officials for allegedly helping local businesses score massive amounts of foreign currency. That cash was then funneled into foreign accounts tied to cartels and used to buy real estate and businesses. This update follows recent

0: statements from the Attorney General, who revealed that several of TNT's wealthy elite have been complaining about suddenly being denied U.S. visas. Negotiations for regional health authority workers have finally cleared a major hurdle after starting back in January. The process was stalled while the RHAs ran a massive financial analysis to figure out exactly how the proposed salary increases and back pay would impact their budgets. With that math finally out of the way, the entire package is now officially sitting with the Chief Personnel Officer for the green light. PSA President Felicia Thomas stepped up to explain the timeline to shut down rumors meant to cause panic and frustration among staff. The union expects the official rollout instructions for the pay bumps to drop very soon. And finally, Canada are one goal down in their opening World Cup match after Bosnia-Herzegovina scored in the 21st minute to take the lead. With 60 minutes gone in the match being played in Toronto, the score remains 1-0. And that puts a wrap to this hour's news feed inside Cruise Control, brought to you with the kind compliments of Guardian Asset Management. Stay tuned for your next news feed coming up in approximately 1 hour's time. I'm Paris. Good afternoon.
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0: You could picture a whole stadium singing this. 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

0: Hands up, hands up. 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Marcus William, tell them from the hands up, hands up, hands up, hands up, hands up, hands up, hands up, hands up. 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
2: Kyla, Shia,
3: Michelle.
1: Well, yeah, you. Who else, boy? All right. All right. Well, shout that whole guild team, man. All right. I like that for you. Hold the line. Hold the line for me, please.
3: All right. Okay.
1: Man, have a whole guild team. I like that for him. I wonder who he's going to be taking if he wins to the beautiful Cara Hotels for two fantastic all-inclusive nights. Plus, Dad will get a 55-inch TV and two other dads will win a whole host of prizes inside our Ojo Father's Day promotion 2026. Two qualifiers logged in so far. That means that there's one more. And all this is brought to you with the kind compliments of Cara Hotels, Shell Helix, Samurai Restaurant, Universal Cereals, Royal Castle, Jameson, Courts, Yarg Salon and Spa, Woodford Cafe, Sakura Arts Marketplace, Glorious Bodies, Glorious Minds, Day Spa, and U.S. Polo Association. 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
0: Yay! Shout your team one time.
1: Okay. Well, my four beautiful kids, Justin, Sinaya, Hilly, Antonio, and my husband, Nigel, who's not at work right now. 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
0: Nicely done. Hold the line for me, please.
1: Okay.
0: You're welcome. Well, that wraps it up for the week, actually, for qualifiers for the Ojo Father's Day 2026 promotion, where one grand prize-winning dad goes to the beautiful Cara Hotels for two fantastic 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Good afternoon, Mikkel. I ain't tipsy yet, but our plans could always change. Be sure to hit us up in the Star Chat at 777-4947. This Father's Day, score the Virtual World Cup goal and win on Ojo, the grand prize winning dad.

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Get your dancing shoes on.

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0: Brought to you this hour with the kind compliments of the Kiss Baking Company. Co-hosts Canada drew 1-1 with Bosnia-Herzegovina in their opening match of the World Cup in Toronto this afternoon. The next game on the agenda is at 9 p.m. after the U.S. opening ceremony in Los Angeles, when the USA will meet Paraguay. Ghana midfielder Thomas Partey is officially out of his team's World Cup opener against Panama in Toronto after Canada denied his visa application. The entry denial comes as Partey faces serious legal trouble, having pleaded not guilty to 7 charges of rape and 1 count of sexual assault, and is awaiting trial next year. Here at home, Independent Senator Dr. Desiree Murray has called out a multi-million dollar suitcase trade flooding the market with sketchy counterfeit pharmaceuticals. Speaking on the finance bill this afternoon, she urged the finance minister to seriously hike up the fines for breaking the Pharmacy Board Act and demanded a total overhaul of the supply chain, pointing out that while corner shops get checked for selling basic paracetamol, dangerous controlled drugs like Valium and antibiotics are out here being sold over the counter with absolutely zero prescription. 32-year-old Dylan Bunsey was followed home last night, and he was shot dead in his garage at South Oropouch just after 11 p.m. And finally, the Public Services Association said that it is just a matter of time before the green light is given for salary increases for workers in the regional health authorities. PSA President Felicia Thomas said there had been attempts to generate anxiety or frustration among workers. The matter is now in the hands of the CPO, which is the final step. And that puts a wrap to this. The news for the week. Brought to you this hour with the kind compliments of the Kiss Baking Company. I'm Paris. Good afternoon.
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0: This Father's Day, score the virtual World Cup goal and win on Ojo. 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It's easy to qualify. 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
11: three times per shift from 6 a.m. to 6 p.m. Just call and qualify. On the day of the draw, 10 qualifiers will be chosen. The first three Ojo dads to score virtual World Cup goals will win the prizes. 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
2: 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On the day of the draw, 10 qualifiers will be chosen. The first three Ojo dads to score virtual World Cup goals will win the prizes. 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
2: 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On the day of the draw, 10 qualifiers will be chosen. 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
1: 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The first three Ojo dads to score virtual World Cup goals will win the prizes. 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